Llegó Nietzsche. Baby, baby, baby, baby, baby, baby, baby, baby, baby, baby, baby, baby, baby, baby, baby, baby, baby, baby, baby, baby, baby, baby, baby, baby, baby, baby, baby, baby, baby, baby, baby, baby, baby, baby, baby, baby, baby, baby, baby, baby, baby, baby, baby, baby, baby, baby, baby, baby, baby, baby, baby, baby, baby, baby, baby, baby, baby, baby, baby, baby, baby, baby, baby, baby, baby, baby, baby, baby, baby, baby, baby, baby, baby, baby, baby, baby, baby, baby, baby, baby, baby, baby, baby, baby, baby, baby, baby, baby, baby, baby, baby, baby, baby, baby, baby, baby, baby, baby, baby, baby, baby, baby, baby, baby, baby, baby, baby, baby, baby, baby, baby, baby, baby, baby, baby, baby, baby, baby, baby, baby, baby, baby, baby, baby, baby, baby, baby, baby

shaking on that, doing that, doing that, doing that, doing that, doing that, doing that, doing that, doing that, doing that, doing that, doing that, doing that, doing that, doing that, doing that, doing that, doing that, doing that, doing that, doing that, doing that, doing that, doing that, doing that, doing that, doing that, doing that, doing that, doing that, doing that, doing that, doing that, doing that, doing that, doing that, doing that, doing that, doing that, doing that, doing that, doing that, doing that, doing that, doing that, doing that, doing that, doing that, doing that, doing that, doing that, doing that, doing that, doing that, doing that, doing that, doing that, doing that, doing that, doing that, doing that, doing that, doing that, doing that, doing that, doing that, doing that, doing that, doing that, doing that, doing that, doing that, doing that, doing that, doing that, doing that, doing that, doing that, doing that, doing that, doing that, doing that, doing that, doing that, doing that, doing that, doing that, doing that, doing that, doing that, doing that, doing that, doing that, doing that, doing that, doing that, doing that, doing that, doing that, doing that, doing that, doing that, doing that, doing that, doing that, doing that, doing that, doing

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They're all infected, but he'll be alright, 'cause he's a scumbag, don't you know? I said he's a scumbag, don't you?

0: 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I must say I do look gorgeous.
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0: 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You ever tell me you will agree? 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Oh. You know what I mean? 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